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Here's Sir Mix-a-Lot. Just had a birthday last night. How about you? When are you celebrating? 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
2: I'm Tony Marino, celebrating celebrations of all kinds tonight. 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

enjoying the throwbacks together tonight, and one of those kids are at grandma's for a long weekend sort of throwbacks. Enjoy Hannah and Tim. This one is all yours.

93.3 KIOA. I'm Tony DeReno. Thank you for having your throwbacks on. You have Steven Tyler, being a Boston boy, hasn't exactly been impressed by the Red Sox this year. The Patriots back at it as we speak. You know that's going to bring a smile to Steven's face, like he brings a smile to ours with songs like this. Steven and the boys now. Here's Ragdoll on the All Request Hour.

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93.3 KIOA, Des Moines' greatest hits. And thank you for the text, Tracy. I'm Tony the Reno. Tracy and her class of 96 crew getting together for their big reunion a couple weekends away. Anna, Brenda, Monica. How about we do it? Get in the mood with this one from the 90s tonight. It's all yours as the All Request Hour is on.

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93.3 KIOA. And shout out to Jasmine tonight. She works with a nonprofit. They're getting all those backpacks stocked for the kids to go back to school with the papers and the markers. Jasmine, thanks for doing what you

93.3 KIOA. Helping us out, Alanis, there, and helping our Christmas soundtrack this year. Here, yeah. She's got a Christmas album on the way. How holly jolly will she be? We'll have to wait just a couple more weeks to get a sneak preview right here. Throwback Nation is on. Here's Prince.

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93.3 KIOA. And birthday time for this woman later this week will leave the number of candles a secret between her and God. And maybe the internet. Check Wikipedia. We'll celebrate early tonight with this from Madonna.

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93.3 KIOA, Des Moines' greatest hits. I'm Tony Lorino. Welcome. We're glad you're here and ready to play along. Another edition of our throwback timeline with a 90s number one back in the day. Fun in Houston and fun in Cleveland, too. We'll explain with a throwback timeline next.

0: tax relief. If you can correctly text in the year and the timeline, you could win that $100. And the year we're talking about as we go cross country on this one tonight, Drew Carey tells us that Cleveland rocks as he debuts in prime time. Houston, we have a problem. Apollo 13, one of the biggest movies of the year. We're going to ATL for the ladies of TLC. Number one this week, Waterfalls from them. In what year? 1995, 1996, or 1997? Text your guest to enter and win to 877-909-1989 right now.
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What year was it on the timeline tonight as we're going cross country to Cleveland? Drew Carey. Cleveland rocks that theme song, right? First premieres in prime time. Houston, we have a problem. Apollo 13, huge at the movies. And these ladies from ATL show us what it's all about with this music video and this song. Number one this week from TLC. If you texted and guessed the year 1995, yeah, you got it on our cross-country edition of the Throwback Timeline tonight. Very good. Waterfalls is on.

93.3 KIOA. One hit wonders, we love them around here. They truly are our love language at Throwback Nation. Here's Soft Cell. This is Tainted Love.

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0: When you're trying to get through some work tonight, you need that little boost. 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
0: 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Call in like Diane did for that one. 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

Des Moines' greatest hits are on 93.3 KIOA. 1 hour, 1 year of hits. We call it the Late Night Class Reunion. And welcome, I'm Tony Lorino. Nothing but 1985 tonight, which means, oh, thank goodness, they've already changed back to classic Coke by this time in the summer of 1985. Forget that new Coke stuff. And the new songs, we get them like this from NXS. Here's What You Need.

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0: Class of 1985, it's all you. I'm Tony the Reno. It doesn't need to be your, like, graduation year. This can be the year you were born. This can be the something big happened in your life. Or just a great year of songs. We're going to demonstrate that with one of those songs that actually was so good, it had two different music videos. Had some 40s original dancehall vibes, and one with more of an 80s vibe as well. Talking Dancehall Days by Wang Chung. Whichever video you choose, we can all agree the song is pretty awesome, and we'll enjoy it together coming up next.
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reunion with an hour of your songs, and Susudio eventually did become a name for what? You gotta hear it to believe it. We'll fill you in with one of Phil's best for the class of 85 after level 42.

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0: 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And on August 22nd, two of boxing's biggest take center stage. Rolly Romero never follows the script.
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0: 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Rolly Romero versus Teofimo Lopez, August 22nd.
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which theater's address was 1536, yeah, you're in the right place. 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

0: a customer service type of a environment. And so you should always strive to do as good as you can. And sometimes I feel like grocery stores need to go back to the drawing board when it comes to training their employees to bag groceries. And I'm not picking on any one particular grocery store at all. I mean, it happens at places like Target, too.
1: Right.
0: But I was recently at the grocery store, and I always get paper bags because the plastic bags don't recycle very well. I can just put the paper ones in my bin. It's perfectly fine. Plus, I like them better. And it's always mind-boggling to me how some, and it's usually like teenage kids, bag these groceries. Because either they will hardly put anything at all into the bags, thinking that they're not strong enough to hold a bunch of stuff because they're used to putting them in the plastic bags. Or they put far too much stuff to the point where you can't even grab onto like the handles of the bag because everything is so full. And I don't know if you've experienced this with anybody. I mean, you, I know, go to Aldi. Mm-hmm. And you pretty much bag your own stuff at Aldi, right?
1: And I have reusable bags.
0: And reusable bags, yes. So you're not really experiencing this like I am.
1: If I order groceries from Aldi, they put them in paper bags. Every so often, I have ordered stuff from Hy-Vee, and it is a situation where when they put them in the back of your car, it's like one can of beans.
0: That's the thing that drives me crazy with the ordering. And again, it's not even just like one particular place. It can be multiple places.
1: But yeah.
0: Like, yeah, they'll put two or three items into a plastic bag, and then you end up getting nine bags.
1: And I remember I worked at Walmart through high school as a cashier, and we had to go through tests and all sorts of training as far as how we bagged things. Because chemicals had to be in certain bags.
0: And yes.
1: And we would get tested on it all the time.
0: When I unload my cart onto the little conveyor belt, I put it in sort of the order that I'm hoping everything will be bagged in. So I put all the cold stuff together and I put that first. And then I put all like kind of the box stuff and then, you know, kind of the loose stuff like fruits and vegetables and that sort of thing. Like those sort of go last. And then it's all the big stuff. And it just amazes me at what gets put where. I've had the eggs get put on the bottom of the bag so many times. And they'll put like hot dog buns or hamburger buns on top of like bottles of things. So you've got these like the tops of the bottles are poking into whatever the, you know, the bread is. And I'm just like, that's not a great place for that. If it comes to the point where you have to put like one thing in like a plastic bag, that's fine. But I put this video up on social media and I got tons of comments from people. And a lot of people were like, well, this is why I do self-checkout. And that's great and all if you don't have a ton of stuff. When you're doing like a $200 grocery order, self-checkout doesn't work as well.
1: $200 is now like three bags, let's be honest.
0: That's fair, yes. But still, it's a lot harder when you have a big order and you've got a lot of stuff because they don't design those self-checkout things to be very big. They're not designed for people who have a lot of groceries that are going through.
1: Mm-hmm.
0: So I just think that grocery stores need to think about like going back around and be like, hey, we're going to do a little refresher on like the proper ways to bag groceries so that we're making our customers happy. That's all I'm asking.
1: AKA make Luke Matthews happy.
0: It's
1: please.
0: Not just

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1: We're just here trying to live our lives, and then we find out that these products, these brands that we've been purchasing for years and years, we've been saying their names wrong.
2: Mm-hmm.
1: You were at Costco yesterday and got reminded about one of the bigger ones that we discovered in the last couple years.
2: Yeah, they had a whole section of shoes, and right there on top, it was all of the Adidas shoes.
1: It still doesn't sound right.
2: Yeah, I know.
1: In the least bit.
2: Adidas.
1: But we were wondering what the other brands are that you've been mispronouncing, or at least that you think you've been mispronouncing over the years. 515-244-4933. Let's go to West Des Moines and talk to Jim.
3: For 1,000 years, to this day, I still have no idea. Is it Nike? Is it Nike? What? The Greeks say Nike, but I've heard 1,000 people say Nike.
1: Which
3: what
1: is
3: it?
1: Crazy to me, because I have only ever heard Nike.
2: Correct.
3: I have friends to this day that say, oh, you got a new pair of Nikes. What's going on? I'm like, I got Nike shoes.
1: But yeah.
3: Yeah, they say it the American way instead of the Greek way, I guess.
1: Who are these people who are calling it Nike? I don't understand this.
3: They're just

0: random friends of mine that have always just said Nike. I'm like, okay, you say it your way, I'll say it mine.
1: Yeah, because we came across this online that this is another one that's often mispronounced, and we looked at each other like, nah, there's no way people are mispronouncing Nike.
2: Apparently they are.
0: Well, Nike was the messenger goddess for Athena in Greek mythology, so I figured that they knew it, they know it best.
1: Well, I'll trust the Greeks.
2: Yeah. I have another one, though. I had a... Do you remember those strappy sandals that were a big deal for, like, hiking in the 90s that everybody wore? They were like the Velcro that went across the top of your foot. They've come back recently.
1: Is this Tevas?
2: I said that to somebody the other day, and they went, oh, you mean Tevas?
1: Teva?
2: Is it Teva or Teva?
1: I always called them Tevas.
2: Same. I did, too. But I got reminded about that. I found a new pair the other day, and I wore them. I was like, look, I got these shoes. They're Tevas. And my friend was like, those are Tevas. Like, I don't know. I've always called them Tevas since the 90s.
1: Yeah, I'm sticking with Tevas.
2: I'm going to have to look that one up, because maybe I've been saying that one wrong, too.
3: Still to come with Luke and Jeremy.
2: We now know who will be taking the stage in place of Rod Stewart tonight at the Iowa State Fair Grandstand. I'll tell you who that is next in your Morning Buzz here on KIOA.
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3: We now know who will be taking the stage tonight in place of Rod Stewart. I'll tell you who that is coming up in your morning buzz, presented by Invisible Fence of Central Iowa, where freedom meets protection. But first, it was MLB's return to the Field of Dreams site in Dyersville, Iowa last night, marking the first game there in 4 years. Kyle Schwarber put on a show at the Field of Dreams, hitting two home runs into the corn as the Phillies beat the Twins 7-1. Now, the blast pushed Schwarber's MLB leading total to 37 homers this season. Brandon Marsh added a two-run homer, while Aaron Nola struck out 9. Minnesota's Luke Kuechel homered and reached base 3 times, but the Twins went 0-for-5 with runners in scoring position. The Phillies moved into the third NL wildcard spot, while the Twins remain just below the AL wildcard cutoff. Big Bad Joe is officially the biggest ram in Iowa State Fair history. The 568-pound Suffolk Ram from Missouri shattered the previous record of 507.5 pounds, which was set back in 2014. Now, Big Bad Joe, shown by Jim Fisher, will be hanging out at the Sheep Barn through August 23rd. Last year's Big Ram, Judah, came back strong and took reserve champion at a mere 490 pounds. Over at the Swine Barn, Zoomer took the big boar title at a whopping 1,246 pounds. Oh my goodness. His daily menu includes corn soaked in water and a dozen eggs. Now, the cattle are no small potatoes either.

Big E, a Red Angus bull, won the Super Bowl title at 3,026 pounds. Basically, if you're looking for the Iowa State Fair's biggest celebrities, all you got to do is follow the crowds to the livestock barns. And finally, tonight we know who will be taking the stage in place of Rod Stewart. John Waite is stepping in at the Iowa Grandstand tonight, replacing Rod Stewart. Waite takes the stage at 8 p.m. with doors at 7 p.m. The show is absolutely free and seating is general admission. Now, he is best known for the number one hits Missing You and When I See You Smile, plus hits from his time with The Babies and Bad English. Now, the fair's drone show and fireworks are still scheduled for 10:15 p.m. Anyone who bought tickets for the canceled Rod Stewart show will get a refund through the original point of purchase. And speaking of John Waite, let's do a little preview of tonight's show, shall we? Taking the stage at 8 p.m. tonight, absolutely.

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0: Las Vegas was built for stars. And on August 22nd, two of boxing's biggest take center stage. Rolly Romero never follows the script.
1: This is my game.
0: Teofimo Lopez has never needed one.
2: This guy's got a big mouth.
0: For years, they've had plenty to say.
2: All you do is talk.
0: But with world championship gold on the line, can they back it?
1: Teo, I'm here. I'm going all in.
0: It's time to put up or shut up. Rolly Romero versus Teofimo Lopez, August 22nd.
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3: Well, it's another morning of showers and storms and possibly some flash flooding. That is according to John Rivas over at KCCI. Scattered showers and thunderstorms today, mostly cloudy with a high near 81, and there are still some flash flood warnings out and about. More showers and thunderstorms tonight, mostly cloudy with a low around 72. And then tomorrow morning, we've got another chance of some storms in the morning and then later in the evening. But throughout the day, our first Saturday of the Iowa State Fair, partly sunny with a high near 88.
4: I'm Kate Garner doing traffic control. Accident and incident free in the metro, 235 and 8035. Running at speed, very busy, of course, by the Iowa State Fairgrounds where it is day two. Meanwhile, I-35 southbound by St. Charles, they've opened that up after that accident, but now I-35 northbound, the left shoulder is blocked in that area due to a crash, so it is slow both directions about St. Charles. That's your Smile Power Traffic from Delta Dental of Iowa. For your smile, for your health, for your community.

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1: Driving around West Des Moines this past weekend with my mom, there was something that we both noticed, and Aaron and I have had this conversation as well, that you guys do differently here.
2: You guys. You're one of us.
1: Than in my neck of the woods growing up.
2: Okay.
1: Okay? And I still say you guys because I do not have one of these.
2: Okay.
1: This is not something that I have or have ever had in my life. So you guys is where I'm putting this, and I'm looking directly at you.
2: Uh-huh.
1: I don't have a garage, like a garage on a house. I live in an apartment complex. Yes, I park in a parking garage, but that's different. Driving through West Des Moines, I notice a lot of homeowners leave their garage doors open.
2: Mm-hmm.
1: Like all the time.
2: Yeah.
1: There's no one outside. There's no one that I'm seeing walking around the house. The garage door's just open.
2: Yeah, that's very common.
1: All of your things just out in the open. Just, hello, here's what's in my house.
2: There's something about people in Iowa and their driveway culture where we will open our garage. Like, they'll open the garage door in the morning,
1: mm-hmm.
2: leave it open all day, and in some cases, close it at night. There, it's not entirely uncommon for me to drive into work in the morning when I come in at like 4 a.m. and people's garages are still open.
1: That's insane.
2: Yeah.
1: That is insane to me. I do not understand that. Growing up, I lived in the middle of nowhere. You didn't leave anything out or open.
2: Yeah.
1: Even though there was no one around, you never knew that was like an invitation for someone, some ne'er-do-well,

0: that happened to be walking by to be like, oh, I'm just going to go in and take whatever I want out of this.
1: Yeah.
0: Because no one will ever know. Now, I understand there are Ring doorbells and there are cameras and there's a lot more of that security, I say, quote unquote,
1: mm-hmm.
0: nowadays. But still, like, anyone could just walk into your house. Walk into your garage, take your bike, and off they go.
1: My grandpa used to believe, and I don't know if this was actually true, he used to believe that he would keep the garage open all day because he said it helped to keep the rest of the house cooler.
0: Okay.
1: Because you didn't let all the heat stir up in the middle of the garage, so you kept that open and there was cool air, and I don't know how the rest of it works, but for some reason he felt like that kept the rest of the house cooler.
0: Hmm.
1: But also, I keep my garage door closed because I don't want people thinking I'm home.
0: Because you're antisocial.
1: It's not that I'm antisocial, but I'm anti-solicitor.
0: Mm-hmm.
1: You know, I don't, when people come knocking on my door, unless I know you or I know that you're coming, I'm not answering the door.
0: Yeah.
1: And sometimes I will get somebody who knocks on the door and I think, crap, I left the garage door open. Shoot, they know we're here. And so now I know that they know that there's somebody home and that we're ignoring them.
0: But there's no time where you're just sitting in your house and the garage door is open that you think, huh, there could be somebody in my garage.
1: No.
0: You never think that.
1: No.
0: Oh, that is all I would think of entire time.
1: I don't have anything that's on display in my garage or anything that you can see in my garage where you're looking in going, oh, I want to steal that. I have a weed eater and a leaf blower.
0: Those are things that people could steal.
1: I'm sure. And I'm sure they would love to have that. But other than that, it's like I got a broom and a ladder, like what's in most other people's garages.
0: Still.
1: It's nothing fancy. Like I don't have I have neighbors who have mounted TVs in their garages.
0: Yeah.
1: Like multiple neighbors who do that.
0: The door from your garage to your house, does it lock?
1: It does lock, but we don't lock it.
0: What is wrong with you?
1: Because the garage door's closed.
0: Oh, my God. Oh, I don't know. Even if the garage door was closed, that door would be locked.
1: No. Garage door is the lock.
0: So, again, you people, what is wrong with you?
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1: Why does it seem like people are just driving faster and faster and faster these days? What we like to call super speeders. One got caught. 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
4: Mm-hmm.
3: Going way too fast. We found out over the weekend that a Wright County Sheriff officer had to remind a speeder that just because you're late for work doesn't mean you get to go as fast as you were going.
4: Yeah.
3: And that speed, by the way, 114 miles an hour.
4: You know, just cruising speed.
3: They were on Highway 69, by the way, where the speed limit is 55. That is more than double the speed limit.
4: That is a problem.
3: What are you... Okay, you said you were late for work.
4: Yeah, that was their excuse.
3: Are you a doctor? Were you supposed to be in surgery? Were you a firefighter on the way to a fire?
4: Was someone dying?
3: So help me, if you were on your way to a desk job and you were going 114 miles an hour, absolutely not. By the way, it was a $435 ticket.
4: I thought if you got caught going over 100 miles per hour, you immediately went to jail.
3: I don't know. That might be an urban legend or something.
4: Maybe. I don't know.
3: Or an old wives' tale.
4: Or if you're doubling the speed limit, maybe you should go to jail.
3: Maybe.
4: Possibly. I don't know.
3: I will say, I think I can count on one. I know I can definitely count on one hand how many times I've been going over 100 miles an hour in a car.
4: I've never driven over 100 miles an hour in a car.
3: You yourself?
4: Yeah.
3: I think only two times it ever happened. One time I was in a Ford Mustang, and the buddy that was driving, he was just like, "You want to open this thing up?" And we were on the beltway on the south side. And he's like, "You want to see me open this up?" And I'm like, "Sure." And he got that thing just to about 100 miles an hour.
4: Yeah.
3: Before I started to freak out. And I'm like, "Brother,
4: yeah,
3: slow it down."
4: I had a boyfriend once that was into cars, and we hit over 100 miles per hour a couple of times.
3: I hated
4: it every time.
3: There was another time, I think I was driving to or from Wisconsin with the family, and I just wasn't paying attention.
4: Mm-hmm.
3: And there's a lot of patches of just open road.
4: There's where nothing.
3: And you don't see a lot of people. You don't pass a lot of people. And when you're not passing people, that's when you really can start going fast and not realize it. And
4: yeah.
3: I just kind of got a little bit of a lead foot. And next thing I know, I looked down, and it was about the same time Susan saw how fast I was going. She's like, "Can you slow down, please?" And I'm like, "Oh my God, I'm going really fast."
4: Yeah, I've definitely had that moment where I've looked down and I'm going like 90 on an interstate. I'm like, "Ooh, yeah, no, speed limit is 75. I need to slow down."
3: I'm a guy. I like

0: my thrills. I like adrenaline. I'm all for that. 100 miles an hour in a car, not so much.
1: Yeah, I know. I'll watch people do that and turn left all day long.
0: Absolutely.
1: But no, thank you.
0: They're getting paid to do it. They're not getting

0: you know, tickets for it.
1: Yeah.
2: Here's what's coming up.
1: Oh, it's Friday, so you know what that means, right? Yeah, it's dad jokes. Luke's got a batch for you coming up next here on KIOA.
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1: Las Vegas was built for stars. And on August 22nd, two of boxing's biggest take center stage. Rolly Romero never follows the script.
2: This is my game.
1: Teofimo Lopez has never needed one.
3: This guy's got a big mouth.
1: For years, they've had plenty to say.
3: All you do is talk.
1: But with world championship gold on the line, can they back it?
2: Teo, I'm here. I'm going all in.
1: It's time to put up or shut up. Rolly Romero versus Teofimo Lopez, August 22nd.
3: I'll shut you up.
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2: It's another rainy start to your day and possibly throughout the day. Scattered showers and thunderstorms today, mostly cloudy other than that, with a high near 81 tonight. More showers and thunderstorms. Yeah, I know. Mostly cloudy with a low around 72. And then tomorrow for Saturday of the Iowa State Fair, a chance for some storms in the morning and then again later in the evening. But it should be partly sunny with a high near 88.
3: I'm Kate.

0: some things they understand, though. Gotta think I'm funny, other people never laugh, though. Dad jokes.
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2: Let's go, Ben. Let's laugh today. Let's try to get her to actually laugh with a real laugh. Thanks. Appreciate the support.
3: Let's see what happens.
2: Hey, Jeremy.
3: Yes?
2: Did you hear about the big Lego sale?
3: Hold on.
2: Okay. Already ruined.
3: Luke.
2: Already ruined.
3: Because you weren't paying attention. I didn't say Luke yet.
2: You don't get to dictate the direction this goes.
3: Yes, I do.
2: No, you don't.
3: Yeah, I do.
2: Hey, Jeremy.
3: Yes, Luke.
2: Did you hear about the big Lego sale?
3: I did not.
2: People were lined up for blocks.
3: I mean, you did mention it a minute ago, so I had kind of already heard about it, but blocks, that's good.
2: Okay. I hate you.
3: Lined up for blocks.
2: I just want to hate you so badly that I can say all the curse words. Hey, Jeremy.
3: Lined up for blocks. Yes, Luke.
2: I recently got to a restaurant early for a reservation, and the manager asked if I would mind waiting a bit. And I said, sure. And he says, good, take these drinks over to table 9.
3: Ha. Making you a waiter. That's how you're waiting.
2: That's how I'm waiting.
3: Got it.
2: Because I waited.
3: Did you have lots of flair?
2: Don't be you. Don't do that.
3: Don't be you. I was just asking.
2: Please.
3: It's a good question. Please. It's a relevant question.
2: Jeremy.
3: Yes, Luke.
2: I recently asked a surgeon if I could administer my own anesthesia.
3: Okay.
2: He said, sure, knock yourself out. You know, they don't necessarily do it with the mask as much anymore.
3: Yeah, it's an IV.
2: Yeah. It's a lot less fun. I was all excited for the whole, like, you know, mask over my face thing. I was going to breathe deeply.
3: What were they going to put on your face?
2: Big mask.
3: He's covering his face in case you can't tell.
2: Yeah. Jeremy.
3: Yes, Lou.
2: I saw a guy steal some flowers from a flower shop, and then the owner was chasing him.
3: That's awful.
2: So I yelled the first thing I could think of. Run, florist, run!
3: Yeah.
2: I was rooting for the florist. Run, florist, run!
3: I had high hopes until that joke.
2: Okay. You never have high hopes. Are you kidding?
3: I was with you. I was with you there for a minute thinking, oh, okay, these are actually pretty decent today. Not funny, but decent. That one was none of those things.
2: Jeremy, my self-esteem is low enough as it is. Can you please not?
3: True friends tell you the truth.
2: Okay. Good friend. Mm-hmm. Jeremy.
3: Yes, Luke.
2: My pet frog has a sprained ankle.
3: Oh.
2: He's very unhoppy.
3: Downhill. We've okay. just rolled down that hill.
2: You know, Jeremy.
3: Yes, Luke.
2: Some people pick their nose.
3: Oh, that's disgusting.
2: I was born with mine. That one should just make you angry.
3: Notice the silence.
2: Okay. All right. One more.
3: Saying.
2: All right. Just let me get through this. I hate this already. Jeremy.
3: You're almost done. Why is this a problem?
2: Because I want somebody else to listen to these. I don't want you listening anymore.
3: Well, I'm the only one in the room and everybody else is listening.
2: I am taking applications right now. Jeremy.
3: Yes, Luke.
2: When I want to visit my friend Nicholas, you know which way I should drive?
3: Which way?
2: I take the C Nick route.
3: C and Nick?
2: The C Nick route. God.
3: I was waiting for a Santa joke.
2: These are wasted on you.
3: I was waiting for a Santa joke.
2: They are wasted on you.
4: See, Dad, your jokes are not very good.
3: Yeah, Ben knows. Ben is aware. Ben, we started strong. We started strong, and then it just fell apart. Just fell apart.
2: Those are my dad jokes this week. Whew. It's Luke and Jeremy. It's KIOA.
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3: 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Go figure. 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
3: How do you butter your corn on the cob, Jeremy?
4: I rub butter on corn.
3: Yes. Well done.
4: I don't know.
3: That's all we've got today, folks. Thanks for tuning in.
4: I mean, I've never had to describe it to anyone before.
3: I'm just saying, you've got a nice big piece of Iowa sweet corn, okay? How do you put your butter, how do you apply said butter to said cob?
4: I grab the stick of butter.
3: Okay.
4: And I rub it on the corn.
3: Okay, we're getting closer. So it's a stick, right?
4: That's how we have butter, yes.
3: Okay, and so you just like, do you just like unwrap one little side of it and then you kind of rub it like you're grating the butter onto the corn? Okay.
4: Yeah, like
3: okay.
4: That.
3: Interesting. Interesting tactic.
4: Why? Is that the wrong way to do it?
3: I don't think there's a wrong way.
4: Okay.
3: To be honest, I don't think that there is a wrong way to butter your corn on the cob.
4: The way you're asking this question makes me feel like I'm being attacked.
3: Well, no. You're going to attack me when I tell you how I butter my corn on the cob.
4: Okay.
3: And I'll get to that.
4: Okay.
3: Taste of Home magazine did a survey of the best way to butter corn on the cob. And I was wondering if you were going to have the most popular way.
4: Okay.
3: Which you kind of don't.
4: Clearly, no.
3: Weirdly enough, the most popular way for people to butter their corn on the cob is to, and I've never heard of people doing

0: it this way. Spread butter on a piece of bread and then roll the cob on the bread. Or you can also take the bread into your hand and you can kind of like cup it around. The hand gestures
1: don't
0: I'm
1: do
0: making
1: that
0: right
1: anymore.
0: Now.
1: Stop that right now. I don't like that. Your form is very
0: manly.
1: Something. Something.
0: But that's another way that you can accomplish that using a piece of bread.
1: Okay.
0: All right. I've never heard of somebody putting the butter directly to the bread.
1: I have not heard that either.
0: Now, they said that the second most popular way was to roll the corn cob on a stick of butter.
1: Okay, I've seen that.
0: Which is just serial killer behavior.
1: Why?
0: Because you're ruining an entire stick of butter.
1: You can still use it.
0: Not for cooking, you can't.
1: Why?
0: Because now you've ruined the ratio of butter. Now it does not, like if something calls for a tablespoon of butter and you're going to cut off a tablespoon from your stick, that's no longer a tablespoon because you roll the corn cob on it and you've taken butter off. Everything is less now.
1: Wow.
0: I get so fired up.
1: You really do, and it's great to watch.
0: Do you want me to put the corn on the cob or the butter on the corn again?
1: No, stop that. Stop with your bread corn thing. That's weird.
0: That'll get me riled up.
1: No. Now I've lost my train of thought. I can't even think anymore. You could still measure out the butter.
0: No.
1: Yes, you can. There are other ways to measure butter than just to cut it on the lines on the paper.
0: Now you're going to have to get like a scale out or something.
1: What about a tablespoon? Just fill up a tablespoon.
0: You've made it harder.
1: You've made it harder, yes, but you can't say that the butter is now just ruined. Like, oh, it's ruined forever.
0: It's ruined.
1: It's ruined. You can never use it for anything else other than corn. That's not right.
0: Speaking of ruining buttering corn on the cob, you want to know how I do it?
1: No, because if you're going to do the hand gesture again, I want no part of that.
0: No, I'm not going to do that.
1: Okay.
0: I don't eat corn on the cob. I can't. I cannot listen to people eating corn on the cob. It makes me physically ill. It sounds like your teeth are falling out.
1: I mean, I can understand that with you. You have the audible thing when it comes to crunching. And
0: I can't even listen to myself eat it.
1: You can't listen to yourself
0: eat it? No. So what I do is I take a pat of butter.
1: The sounds in your head are still too much?
0: Yes. I take a pat of butter, I put it on my plate, and then I cut the corn off. And I load it on top of the pat of butter, and then I just mix it. That's how I eat it.
1: Okay.
0: I can't hold just the thought of the sound of corn. Nope.
1: Do the bread butter thing again.
0: No.
2: Coming up.
1: There are things that I do in my everyday life that are just habits that I've done for years, but apparently they are very millennial and or Gen X. I guess you can tell what generation you are based on your habits. Oh, no. We'll discuss next here on KIOA.
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0: Las Vegas was built for stars. And on August 22nd, two of boxing's biggest take center stage. Rolly Romero never follows the script.
1: This is my game.
0: Teofimo Lopez has never needed one.
2: This guy's got a big mouth.
0: For years, they've had plenty to say.
2: All you do is talk.
0: But with world championship gold on the line, can they back it?
1: Teo, I'm here. I'm going all in.
0: It's time to put up or shut up. Rolly Romero versus Teofimo Lopez, August 22nd.
2: I'll shut you up.
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0: 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And on August 22nd, two of boxing's biggest take center stage. Rolly Romero never follows the script.
1: This is my game.
0: Teofimo Lopez has never needed one.
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1: Teo, I'm here. I'm going all in.
0: It's time to put up or shut up. Rolly Romero versus Teofimo Lopez, August 22nd.
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0: 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Bit busy by the state fairgrounds as people go to the fair for the day. Des Moines mobile radar for today. 4800 block of Hickman, 4300 block of Ingersoll, 300 block of Southeast McKinley, and 2800 block of Southwest 9th Street. That's your Smile Power traffic from Delta Dental of Iowa. 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
1: Saw a discussion online about the habits that Gen Xers and millennials are holding on to from the 90s.
2: Mm-hmm.
1: And I feel a little, well, first of all, called out.
2: Well, yeah.
1: And a little triggered by some of these. Because I don't think there's anything wrong with hanging on to the tried and true things that work.
2: See, I'm proud of all of these.
1: You said you identify with most of these habits.
2: Most of them, yes.
1: For instance, you still have a physical planner, like an actual planner for your daily schedule.
2: I love my paper planner.
1: Mm-hmm.
2: I love to write things down. I love to follow them. That is what I like. I do not like putting it in my phone because I forget about it. I don't physically look at it all the time. I just let it breeze over my brain and it just is gone.
1: Do you feel like you remember things better when you physically write them down?
2: Yes. And when I physically have it in front of me to look at all the time.
1: Mm-hmm.
2: If it's on my phone, I just swipe it away and it's gone and I don't think about it.
1: Another thing that was on this list is something that I'm guilty of, and that's having the sort of rat's nest of tangled cables and
2: I have those.
1: Cords.
2: Yep.
1: I got a whole bin full of them.
2: Same.
1: I've seen that grow actually just recently in the last week or two as I've been putting things away.
2: Have you ever actually gone in there and found something you needed?
1: Oh, yeah.
2: Okay.
1: Absolutely. In fact, I knew right where to go when I was missing a cord one day.
2: We did that just not too long ago and was pretty impressed with ourselves.
1: The one that really kind of made me mad was the whole keeping a massive collection of physical media.
2: Well, yeah, because that's your entire being.
1: It really is, yes. And I will never apologize for that.
2: Because
1: There's been stories lately about how they're getting, like in the video game industry, they're getting rid of physical discs. And a lot of opponents of this say that all that this does is just it gives the video game companies and the video game makers reason to take the games away someday just out of nowhere, because now when you buy a digital copy, You don't actually own that. Even if it says you bought it, you don't actually own it. You bought a license for it.
2: Right.
1: So that means they could still take it away and you don't get that money back.
2: Mm-hmm.
1: Meanwhile, I've got all my CDs. I can take those anywhere and play those. I can loan them out to people. I can copy them. I can do whatever. I will never lose those until I decide to get rid of it.
2: The problem you're going to have with that, though, is that they've stopped making the technology.

0: technology to play them and or record them. So you're going to have to hang on to all of the other stuff as well.
1: Not yet, they haven't.
0: Not yet, but they're going to.
1: Maybe.
0: I've already had an instance where I had to go and do like a presentation in front of a school. And the only way they could play the cassette tape that I brought was to go to the museum and get a cassette player.
1: Why did you bring a cassette tape?
0: Because that's how we used to record ourselves in radio back in the day. But even if I had a CD, nobody had a CD player. Computers don't come with CD players in them anymore. Like, it's not as easy as you think.
1: All I'm saying is vinyl came back, CD will too.
0: Yeah, right.
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1: Okay. All right. Luke has gone too far. He's gone way too far. He has pulled rank and pulled power on something that he should have just left alone. And it involves office supplies. I'll tell you what that is. I'm so disappointed. Next here on KIOA.

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1: I thought I was being nice.
2: No. No, you did not.
1: I thought I was doing a service.
2: No.
1: Just trying to be helpful.
2: One of the most selfish things you probably could have ever done.
1: Wow.
2: Yep.
1: Okay.
2: I said it, and people agree with me.
1: All right, so to give you a little bit of inside baseball here to the radio station, whenever I write notes down for myself here at the console, I don't use my computer or a piece of paper or anything. I grab Post-it notes.
2: Yeah, we have Post-its all over the studio.
1: And
2: to write notes on. Weird.
1: Recently, we have had Post-it notes of varying colors.
2: Yeah, it's been fun.
1: They're pink, they're blue, they're purple, they're green.
2: Yeah.
1: It's not that I can't see very well, but I will say that on some of the colors, specifically the blue and the purple Post-it notes, it is hard to see the blue ink pen when
2: then
1: you write on it.
2: Get a different ink pen.
1: I have limited choices in this room.
2: I have a whole thing of pens over here.
1: You don't offer your pens to me.
2: You don't ask.
1: This is not the point.
2: I'm just mad at him in general.
1: So a few weeks ago, when I saw that the Post-it note supply in the supply closet was running out, I put a little Post-it note in there and I said, could we get plain yellow Post-it notes next order, please? Didn't think anything of it. And then yesterday, I went into the supply cabinet. Sure enough, package of brand new yellow Post-it notes only. And I'm thinking to myself, this is fantastic. Everybody will be able to see their Post-it notes. You'll be able to see what you wrote. I love me a good classic yellow Post-it note. And I came into the studio and I bragged to Jeremy. I said, my request was granted. Yellow Post-it notes. And that's where it went to hell.
2: Because here's the thing. You didn't ask anybody else if they wanted yellow Post-it notes. There's a whole office full of people here that use Post-it notes for different things. And if you just walk around, you will notice there are colorful Post-it notes on everybody's desks. Okay?
1: Because that's all we had.
2: Hang on. I let you speak. It's now my turn. It's because we wanted to have fun with our Post-it notes and we were able to color code. There's a lot of color coding of things in our offices. Our promotions department, Alexa, everything is color coded by different colored Post-it notes. If you go to our sales staff, some of them have color coded systems for their clients because we had the option of color Post-it notes, and they are fun and they're bright and they just make you smile. So when I found out, now all I get is the dull yellow plain Post-it note because Luke Matthews deemed that nobody else should have fun with their Post-it notes. It's a little much. It's a little selfish on your part. You didn't ask anybody else if they wanted yellow Post-it notes. You just thought, I know better. I know better than anybody. We should only be using yellow Post-it notes. So you took it upon yourself to only get yellow Post-it notes. So now we're all out of luck. And I went around and I asked people all day yesterday, what is your preferred color of Post-it note? Only one person said yellow, and it wasn't you. So there are two people in this entire office of like 30 people that wanted yellow Post-it notes. All the rest of us were very excited about the colors, and we used them. But now we can't, because Luke Matthews couldn't read the writing on the blue Post-its.
1: Jeremy, you ignorant slut. I'm just kidding.
2: I'm just saying, you should have asked some people.
1: Here's the thing. I didn't think anybody cared, and I don't think that there's this whole color coding, color coordinated thing is a thing. I think it's because that's what the Post-it notes were that were available.
2: Because we had the option to do it, we were able to, because we had color Post-it notes.
1: I really didn't think anybody gave two rips about the color of the Post-it notes.
2: But you didn't ask anybody, did you?
1: I am aware that I didn't ask anybody because I figured nobody was anal retentive like me and cared that much.
2: You're the only anal retentive one, and that's the problem in this situation. So, fun hater, everybody now at the Des Moines Media Group, we're stuck with plain yellow Post-it notes until we run out, and then hopefully we can ask for new ones.
1: Where?
2: Which, something else I didn't realize.
1: Where?
2: A lot of people buy their own Post-it notes for
1: work.
2: If you want like funky colors, you're like, well, I buy my own.
1: I'm doing the free. I'm

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2: It's another rainy start to your day and possibly throughout the day. Scattered showers and thunderstorms today, mostly cloudy other than that, with a high near 81 tonight. More showers and thunderstorms. Yeah, I know. Mostly cloudy with a low around 72. And then tomorrow for Saturday of the Iowa State Fair, a chance for some storms in the morning and then again later in the evening. But it should be partly sunny with a high near 88.
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1: Being a delivery driver does not look like an easy job.
2: It's not.
1: I was out on a walk yesterday, and there was an Amazon truck going through my neighborhood, and there was a duo of guys in the truck. One guy was driving, the other guy was dropping the packages off at the doors, and he was trying to be efficient, so he was like dropping off one package, but then he would have the next one in his arms, and he would run up the sidewalk and like go to the next house, and the guy in the truck was like just kind of chasing him as he ran up the street. It looks like a tough job.
2: Yeah.
1: I could never.
2: My dad was a delivery driver, but he did more commercial deliveries. This was before Amazon was a thing back in the day. He worked for a company that essentially turned into FedEx Ground. You'd see him in the morning and that truck would be full of packages.
1: There's a delivery driver who is from Pittsburgh, and his video that he shot while he was working is getting a lot of attention because he's not happy about one of the packages that he has to drop off.
3: This should be a crime. This person deserves jail time. Amazon, whoever shipped this, you deserve jail time. Look at this. Every single box is a 45-pound plate. There's 22 of them.
2: Oh, so not just a package. 22 packages.
1: 22 packages. Somebody ordered a new like barbell set or something because each box was 45 pounds.
2: They're 45-pound rubber mats.
1: Oh, is that what they are?
2: Mm-hmm. Rubber plates.
1: That is heavy.
2: And there are 22 45-pound plates. So essentially, this one delivery is half a ton almost.
1: Oh my gosh.
2: That's insane.
1: Now, I will say that, yes, that sucks, and I feel for the guy. But also, like, that's the job. Like, you deliver stuff, and sometimes stuff is going to be heavy. There's going to be a lot of times when stuff is light and weighs nothing.
2: Right.
1: But, yeah, occasionally there is going to be stuff that's heavy. Just like how you and I are going to have, and this is hardly a comparison, but
2: here we go.
1: You and I are going to have days where we just goof around and laugh and have serious conversations. Then there's going to be other days when, like, a tornado is coming through the city and we got to be on our game. And, you know, it's not as fun of a day.
2: Okay.
1: I know that's not the same
2: apples to kiwis. I'm not entirely sure what just happened there. I mean, yeah, that is the job, but there are safety standards for the job.
1: Mm-hmm.
2: That man is lifting almost a ton, like half a ton at one stop. And these guys are also timed.
1: Mm-hmm.
2: So whoever put in this order already knows that this is going to screw up this entire man's day.
1: Yeah.
2: Like, the entire day is just screwed at this point because he now has to deliver to one place 22 boxes that weigh 45 pounds apiece. And yes, again, that is the job. So does he have a dolly? Did they give him the safety equipment that he needs? My dad always had to wear a back brace and he had to have the dolly to take it. Some people are saying when they order stuff like this, they know. And I definitely am this person. I think about it. If I'm ordering something that's going to be ridiculous like this, I would either figure out a way to make sure to meet the person with the dolly or a trailer or something and not just be like, well, it's your job. Go ahead and drop it off in the back, please.
1: I have to say, and I feel bad saying it, that I don't think I

0: given much consideration to the delivery driver when they're dropping off stuff. I also don't order a lot of heavy stuff, though.
1: No, I mean, obviously I don't either, but if I ever have to, I'm definitely going to think about it a little bit more.
0: Yeah. So shout out to the delivery drivers. We know that sometimes the deliveries suck. There's got to be at least one every day.
1: I'm sure. I'm sure that there's at least one where you look at that box and you go, man.
0: I just save it for the last one.
1: You can't always do that. You don't know how delivery works.
0: I really don't. 93.3 KIOA.

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1: We were just talking off the air about the algorithm and how that pretty much runs our lives these days. And I feel like my algorithms were listening to me, or at least were trying to talk to me over the weekend.
2: I was going to say, I feel like your algorithms have been listening more to me than you.
1: They have turned into kind of you and have been bugging me.
2: Yep.
1: I saw a couple of different videos that may have swung me over to the side of actually getting rid of a lot of the stuff that I have.
2: What?
1: This was one video in particular that I saw.
3: If you remember back in the 90s, if you were around then, the Hummel figurines and the Precious Moment figurines, you probably see them all over like Goodwills and like thrift stores. Those things today, they're worth 30 to 50% of what they were worth 35 years ago at retail. And, you know, every single one of them coming with little certificates of authenticity. And I remember being a kid and thinking, this is garbage. These things are never going to be worth money.
1: Yeah, that was, I mean, so much of the stuff that my mom and my grandmother had. I mean, my grandmother loved those Precious Moments figurines.
2: I lived just outside of Carthage, Missouri growing up. How many Precious Moments do you think we had?
1: Oh, I'm sure you had a lot.
2: Go to the chapel sometime. It's a great experience.
1: I'm sure it is. But there were a lot of things that my mom, you know, would buy off of TV. She'd see those commercials and, you know, they always came with a certificate of authenticity.
2: Oh, yeah.
1: Told you that it was going to be something fancy. There was more in that video about like those buffalo head nickels that they used to sell on TV. And they're like, oh, yeah, you know, they've got pure gold included in them. And gold is just going to be more expensive down the road. And it's like, well, it was actually like a fraction, like a microscopic amount of gold in it. So it's actually not worth much at all, considering what you paid for it back then.
2: Right.
1: Well, this got me thinking about the stuff that I have just accumulating dust in my house.
2: You have a lot of stuff.
1: I do. And even the, I saw another video about Funko Pops and how like they mass produced those. The company like nearly went bankrupt because they just made too much stuff and they weren't selling it. And I was thinking to myself, you know what? These things aren't going to be worth anything anymore.
2: How many Funko Pops do you think you have?
1: I counted at one point. I think it's somewhere in the neighborhood of around 60 to 70 of them. I mean, just alone, I have like the entire collection of all of the Hamilton Funko Pops. And I think there's like 20 plus of those.
2: Why?
1: Just because I liked them. I liked having them. I think they're cool. Like, they're fun. I like looking at them from time to time. But I know that eventually I'm going to get tired of looking at them. And I should just take a picture of them and then send them to somebody who will appreciate them. While I can still get any money whatsoever for them. So I'm thinking about getting rid of a lot of those. And I think I'm ready to part with my baseball cards.
2: I know.
1: You still
2: buy baseball cards.
1: I know. And that's the thing. Like, because now the chase is all about, you know, getting like something signed or a piece of memorabilia on your card or something super rare. But it's so expensive to buy baseball cards now.
2: Yeah. Oh,
1: I mean,
2: totally.
1: Packs of cards are $25, $50. Boxes are hundreds of dollars. Just can't do it. So I feel like if I can get a couple hundred dollars for the 20, 30,000 baseball cards that I have, just call it good. I'm done.
2: Now, what about the hundreds and hundreds of CDs that you have?
1: Oh, those are being buried with me.
2: Okay.

0: Okay. Those are not going anywhere.
1: Okay.
2: Coming up with Luke and Jeremy.
1: We now know who will be playing for free tonight in place of Rod Stewart at the Iowa State Fair Grandstand. I'll tell you who that is next in your Morning Buzz.
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3: We now know who will be taking the stage tonight in place of Rod Stewart. I'll tell you who that is coming up in your morning buzz, presented by Invisible Fence of Central Iowa, where freedom meets protection. But first, it was MLB's return to the Field of Dreams site in Dyersville, Iowa last night, marking the first game there in 4 years. Kyle Schwarber put on a show at the Field of Dreams, hitting 2 home runs into the corn as the Phillies beat the Twins 7-1. Now, the blast pushed Schwarber's MLB leading total to 37 homers this season. Brandon Marsh added a 2-run homer, while Aaron Nola struck out 9. Minnesota's Luke Kuechel homered and reached base 3 times, but the Twins went 0-for-5 with runners in scoring position. The Phillies moved into the third NL wildcard spot, while the Twins remain just below the AL wildcard cutoff. Big Bad Joe is officially the biggest ram in Iowa State Fair history. The 568-pound Suffolk Ram from Missouri shattered the previous record of 507.5 pounds, which was set back in 2014. Now, Big Bad Joe, shown by Jim Fisher, will be hanging out at the Sheep Barn through August 23rd. Last year's Big Ram, Judah, came back strong and took reserve champion at a mere 490 pounds. Over at the Swine Barn, Zoomer took the big boar title at a whopping 1,246 pounds. Oh my goodness. His daily menu includes corn soaked in water and a dozen eggs. Now, the cattle are no small potatoes either. Big E, a Red Angus bull, won the Super Bowl title at 3,026 pounds. Basically, if you're looking for the Iowa State Fair's biggest celebrities, all you got to do is follow the crowds to the livestock barns. And finally, tonight we know who will be taking the stage in place of Rod Stewart. John Waite is stepping in at the Iowa Grandstand tonight, replacing Rod Stewart. Waite takes the stage at 8 p.m. with doors at 7 p.m. The show is absolutely free and seating is general admission. Now, he is best known for the number one hits Missing You and When I See You Smile, plus hits from his time with The Babies and Bad English. Now, the fair's drone show and fireworks are still scheduled for 10:15 p.m. Anyone who bought tickets for the canceled Rod Stewart show will get a

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And there was a thing like right between 89 and 90 where a lot of songs sounded like they should have been theme songs for television shows. I always think that with this. I'm always like, oh yeah, what show is this from? It wasn't. It was just one of those songs that sounded like it should have been. It's Jude Cole.

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back to the music faster than the weather changes in... Then the weather... Then... Never mind. 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
1: I gotta dance around this a little bit. I gotta be a little delicate because
2: have some couth.
1: Yeah, because this is something. There's apparently a bit of a epidemic going around with fans at concerts who apparently don't want to miss a moment of the show, and they are going to great lengths to make sure that they don't. And that includes when nature calls. And I am not talking about number one. I'm talking about numero dos. This has happened not once, but twice within the last week at two different concerts. One of them was singer-songwriter Noah Kahan. And then the next one was this like boy band, 5 Seconds of Summer, where there were incidents where fans were defecating at their seats and then putting it on the floor.
2: I have so many questions that I feel like I shouldn't ask because then they'll get answered and I don't really want those answers.
1: I know. And the bad thing is I probably have answers for your questions.
2: Of course you do.
1: Because I've seen the TikTok videos.
2: You watch the videos?
1: Well, it's not like, you know, there's anything. Well, I mean, I can't even say there's nothing super graphic. Like there's video of like the mess that was left by the fan at the Noah Kahan show.
2: Mm-hmm.
1: But apparently the videos that happened at that show

0: made it back to Noah himself, and he decided to maybe ask the crowd for some help.
1: We're going to do some therapy type thing where we all basically repeat after me, okay? And I solemnly swear.
2: I solemnly swear.
1: I will not shit my pants.
2: I will not shit my pants.
1: And if I do.
2: And if I do.
1: I won't take it from my pants and put it on the floor.
0: Yeah, they had to go that far. Not once, but twice at two different shows that people are doing this.
3: This is how rules get made. People do stupid stuff. And then there has to be some sort of stupid rule that will be made because of this.
0: There was another interview that I had seen or read. It was the singer, Olivia Rodrigo.
3: Mm-hmm.
0: Apparently, she found out that fans, in order to be able to stay in the front row of some of her shows, her fans were wearing diapers.
3: It's not space travel, kids. You're going to a concert.
0: Just have a buddy with you and be like, hey, I got to go to the bathroom. Save my spot.
3: Right.
0: It's not that serious.
3: No, it's not.
0: Now, with that said, if I could maybe make a request of the artists.
3: Okay.
0: Maybe have a song that would be possibly known or dedicated as the poop song.
3: Okay, what do you
0: Everybody's mean? Got that song. Everybody's got that song in the set list that they're like, you hear the song start, you look at your buddy and go, I'm going to hit the bathroom.
3: But what artist wants to know that they have a poop song?
0: Every artist knows they have a poop song.
3: Okay.
0: It's when they play that, like, either brand new song, like when you're the Eagles' Journey sticks. If you're coming, and here's a brand new song we've been working on. Everyone goes to the bathroom because nobody wants to hear the new song
3: by
0: Styx.
3: That's awful for the artist.
0: Well, yeah, I know. But, I mean, let's be honest. For some artists, you need to know your place.
3: Why don't we just have an intermission?
0: An intermission.
3: Why not? Everything else has an intermission. Why don't concerts have intermissions? Why do they have to play for 2.5 hours? Why can't we take a 15-20 minute break in the middle?
0: The more I think about it, the more I don't.
3: It makes sense.
0: They have them in the kids shows.
3: Right?
0: Kids grew up like going to Paw Patrol Live and VeggieTales Live, and they have like a 20-minute intermission after 40 minutes.
3: Just because you're older doesn't mean you don't need to poop, I guess. Come on.
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5: Near 81 tonight. More showers and thunderstorms. Yeah, I know. Mostly cloudy with a low around 72. And then tomorrow for Saturday of the Iowa State Fair, a chance for some storms in the morning and then again later in the evening. But it should be partly sunny with a high near 88.
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0: Des Moines' greatest hits, 93.3 KIOA. It's Friday. We made it. Hey there, I'm Hunter. And do you realize we're 24 hours away from registration opening for our 93.3 KIOA mullet contest at the Iowa State Fair Mid-American Energy Stage. 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They seem to have the most fun. All welcome to compete for a chance to win a ribbon and food voucher presented by Pioneer Wagon and Waffle Chicks. 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They've got the Scotch Egg. I love those. 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
1: KCCI Storm Team made forecast for the Iowa State Fair. Scattered showers and thunderstorms, mostly cloudy today with a high near 81. 72 our low tonight with showers and thunderstorms. Chance of storms tomorrow morning and tomorrow evening, but in the middle of the day, it looks pretty good. Partly sunny with a high near 88.
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0: greatest hits, 93.3 KIOA. So yesterday was the Field of Dreams game in Dyersville, you know, where the Kevin Costner film took place. Gosh, I got to watch that movie again. How many times have you seen Field of Dreams? Oh, I've seen it, I would say, at least a dozen times or more. So it was really cool because 26 members of the Hall of Fame emerged from the outfield corn, just like the ghost players did in the movie. I mean, seriously, goosebumps on my arm. I mean, oh, it was incredible. And also, Kyle Schwarber hit two homers as the Phillies defeated the Twins.
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Omaha's Greatest Hits, 93.3 KIOA. The Unicorn Frappuccino coming back at Starbucks. And get this. A lot of people are going to the nail salon requesting the Unicorn Frappuccino manicure, featuring the bright purple and blue colors of the drink. And in some cases, they even get the Starbucks logo on their nails. You have to pay.

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4: KCCI Storm Team 8 forecast for the Iowa State Fair and everywhere else. It's kind of crazy. Scattered showers and thunderstorms, mostly cloudy. 81 our high today. More showers and thunderstorms tonight with a low of 72. Now tomorrow, chance for storms in the morning and later in the evening. In between, it's going to be partly sunny with a high near 88.
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Omaha's Greatest Hits, 93.3 KIOA. Tonight was supposed to be the Rod Stewart concert at the Grandstand at the Iowa State Fair, but obviously Rod Stewart has had to cancel the rest of his tour so he can recover from coronary stent procedure. We hope a speedy recovery for Sir Rod. But in the meantime, tonight it's going to be John Waite. You remember him from the Babies? You remember him from his solo career? It starts at 8 and it's free.

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This band struggled to get out of the shadow of ABBA because they were so similar. They both came from Sweden. They were both comprised of two men and two women. But I tell you what, Ace of Base, they pulled it off pretty well. 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

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NASCAR fans, the late Kyle Busch's iconic M&M's paint scheme will return to NASCAR with Ty Gibbs Racing for the Bristol race. You got to look closely because beneath the M&M's colors of yellow, green, blue, and red is a mosaic of photos of the Busch family.

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93.3 KIOA. Happy Friday. Hey, did you know today is National Tattoo Removal Day? I have the list of the top five tattoos that are commonly removed. I'll give you that list coming up so you can

Des Moines' greatest hits, 93.3 KIOA. Today is Tattoo Removal Day. A lot of people getting those tattoos removed. I have a friend that's been trying to get her tattoo removed. She has it on her finger from a previous marriage, if you will. And it's taking several treatments to get that off. Well, that did not make quite the list of the most commonly removed tattoos that I see here. Number five, for some reason, people want heart tattoos removed. Why? I don't know. It must be something inside the heart or whatever. Tribal tattoos coming in at number four for most commonly removed tattoos. Flowers, and specifically roses. Roses being the most removed flower. Number two is symbols. I get that because sometimes you think you're getting one symbol, but it means another and you want it removed. And

0: And finally, the number one tattoo that people commonly have removed, writing and quotes. Really?
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KCCI Storm Team 8 forecast, scattered showers and thunderstorms today. The high near 81. More showers and thunderstorms tonight. Otherwise, mostly cloudy and 72. Chance of storms tomorrow morning as well as tomorrow evening. But in the middle of the day, looks pretty good. Partly sunny with a high near 88.

your cigarette break. It's like 10,000 spoons when all you need is a knife. It's meeting the man of my dreams and then meeting his beautiful wife. And isn't it ironic?

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Des Moines' greatest hits, 93.3 KIOA. I'm Hunter. It's Friday. Oh, hey, John Waite is replacing Rod Stewart tonight at the Iowa State Fair. Rod Stewart had to cancel because of health reasons. Get well soon, Sir Rod. But I say John Waite's a great replacement. I mean, if you go way back, you remember him from his band, The Babies. But then, you know, kind of later on in the 80s, I Ain't Missing You at All, When I See You Smile. I mean, pretty much when John Waite hits the grandstand at the Iowa State Fair tonight at 8 o'clock, you're going to know nearly every song he plays. And by the way, you do not need extra tickets for the show tonight. It is going to be free and it starts at 8 o'clock. And then join us at the Iowa State Fair tomorrow for our mullet contest. Mid-American Energy Stage is where it is. Registration starts at 10 tomorrow morning. The contest starts at 11 and it's open to men, women, children. Everyone's welcome to participate. You're going to hit the stage and try to impress both the judges and the crowd with your best mullet that you have been working on for so long. And the winner gets a ribbon and a food voucher presented by Pioneer Wagon and Waffle Chicks. Pioneer Wagon's featured item, the Scotch Egg. I mean, there's a lot of protein in this, right? 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
6: KCCI Storm Teammate forecast for the iCubs for the Iowa State Fair. There's so much going on. Scattered showers and thunderstorms throughout the day, mostly cloudy otherwise with a high near 81. Chance of more showers and thunderstorms tonight with a low of 72. Now, tomorrow morning, chance of storms as well as later in the evening. But in the middle of the day, go to the Iowa State Fair. It's going to be partly sunny and the high near 88.
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1: 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Tell Ashley Hinson she turned her back on Iowa and refused to lower gas prices when she voted against House Resolution 89. 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
1: Here's your KCCI Storm teammate forecast. Well, we do have some sprinkles. Yeah, this evening, off and on tonight, 72 for a low, and tomorrow looks like we're going to have more showers in the morning. Otherwise, we'll see a little bit of sunshine by the afternoon at the Iowa State Fair with a high of 87. Looks more the same on Sunday. Looks like it's going to be an off and on soggy weekend. Scattered thunderstorms are possible Sunday with a high of 83. It's 77 on KIOS.
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0: I'm Tony Jones, Des Moines Traffic Control. This afternoon's commute already busy. It is day two of the Iowa State Fair. Now, out there on the east side, University is jam-packed heading eastbound out towards those fairgrounds. In the westbound side, not so much, but lots of folks heading on out to the fair today. Out on the west side, north and eastbound, 8035, it's going to be crowded getting off that west mix, making your way up towards Hickman. South and westbound, 8035, already getting a bit crowded just past 141, all the way down towards University. And that's your smile-powered traffic from Dell to Dental of Iowa, for your smile, for your health, for your community.
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1: 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Courtesy of Ashley Hinson. Call 202-225-2911. Tell Ashley Hinson she turned her back on Iowa and refused to lower gas prices when she voted against House Resolution 89. 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

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Coming up at 5 o'clock, I Wanna Rock With You. Jimmy's Weekend Kickoff. It's the only way to kick off the weekend. Of course, you can be a part of Jimmy's Weekend Kickoff. 515-244-4933 on KIOA.

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0: I'm Tony Jones. Des Moines traffic control, crashes coming in a couple different spots. You're going to find one of these wrecks blocking up the left side of the highway, eastbound 235 at 22nd. Delays are stretching back towards that West Mix. And speaking of the West Mix, your slowdowns are starting at the West Mix as you're heading north and eastbound. We have an accident off to the left shoulder right around University. That's going to cause delays where it's already heavy. And remember, it's day two of the Iowa State Fair, and even though that rain is coming down, folks are still heading out there. So University out near the fairgrounds is going to be super busy right now. And that's your smile-powered traffic from Delta Dental of Iowa, for your smile, for your health, for your community.
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5: Your KCCI store teammate forecast. Off and on showers tonight, but still a good turnout at the Iowa State Fair, especially John Waite taking the stage instead of Rod Stewart tonight at the grandstand. 72 for a low tonight and tomorrow. Looks like we're going to see some rain. A thunderstorm is possible early tomorrow morning. Otherwise, hopefully we'll see some sunshine by the afternoon. High of 87. And on Sunday, scattered thunderstorms are possible with a high of 83. Hold steady. It's 74 on KIOA.
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103 KIOA. We're not going to let a little rain damper the mood, right? I don't know about you, but I am so ready to kick off the weekend. Jimmy's Weekend Kickoff. We do it every Friday at 5. Your songs, your way.

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Des Moines' greatest hits, 93.3. It's KIOA. I'm Jimmy Ryan. A big shout out this afternoon to Robin Babcock and Jolene Quick. They're jamming out at the Iowa State Fair. Thank you so much for jamming out to Jimmy's Weekend Kickoff, 93.3 KIOA.

I'm Tony Jones, Des Moines Traffic Control. We're still seeing slower than usual speeds on both 235 as well as 8035. Rain showers coming down in spots. Road spray is an issue. Give yourself some extra space between you and that vehicle in front of you. Now it's day two of the Iowa State Fair. Look out for a lot of activity out there along University and US 65 out there on the east side as folks are making their way to and from those fairgrounds. And that's your smile-powered traffic from Delta Dental of Iowa. For your smile, for your health, for your community.

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Happy birthday today to Susie Mitchell of Des Moines. Susie, thank you for listening KIOA on your birthday.

I'm Tony Jones. Des Moines traffic control. We're still seeing slower than usual speeds on both 235 as well as 8035. Rain showers coming down in spots. Road spray is an issue. Give yourself some extra space between you and that vehicle in front of you. Now it's day two of the Iowa State Fair. Look out for a lot of activity out there along University and US 65 out there on the east side as folks are making their way to and from those fairgrounds. And that's your smile-powered traffic from Delta Dental of Iowa. For your smile, for your health, for your community.

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0: morning. Hopefully, we'll dry things up by the afternoon for the mullet contest at the Iowa State Fair. High of 87 Sunday. Scattered thunderstorms possible in the morning. Partly sunny by the afternoon with a high of 83.
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Yesterday at the Iowa State Fair, I did some shopping. Yes, at the West and Central Marketplace there underneath the grandstand. Boy, did I collect some really cool prizes that you can win. 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

0: Des Moines' greatest hits, 93.3. It's KIOA. We are at Kid Fine Headquarters, West End of the Grandstand. It's presented by Blank Park Zoo. This is where you can stop by and pick up your Kid Fine wristband so we can have a safe time at the Iowa State Fair. Also, the stylish KIOA tattoo. Boy, they really look good on the kids. And they'll look good on you, too, the big kids, too. So be sure to stop by at Kid Fine Headquarters, West End of the Grandstand. Also, I'll be at the Iowa State Fair tomorrow being a judge. Here comes the judge, Jimmy Wright. Yeah, at the Mid-American Energy Stage for the mullet contest, the ultimate mullet. We're looking for it. And you could be a man, you could be a woman, you could be a kid, no matter, enter, okay? You can win the mullet contest and some really cool prizes by winning the mullet contest, too. And if you're in a crowd, I will come in the crowd and pick you out and get you entered into the mullet contest. It's all happening tomorrow at the Mid-American Stage at the Iowa State Fair starting at 11. We'll see you there with 93.3 KIOA.
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4: 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But the death tax, it could end it all. 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Ashley Henson's working to eliminate the death tax, to save Iowa farms, and to make sure that this way of life is protected for the next generation.
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5: 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Money and time are short. That's why I'm so grateful that Ashley Henson stepped up for us. She's fighting to improve access to childcare for Iowa parents. Ashley Henson voted to cut taxes and put thousands of dollars back in working families' pockets.
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It's KIOA. Tony Lorino's coming up tonight at 7 o'clock. Throwback Nation. And if you are celebrating a birthday today, or maybe celebrating a birthday coming up really soon, you might want to join Tony's birthday club. You can win cash on your birthday. Tony Lorino with Throwback Nation, 93.3 KIOA.

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